Oliver. 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How many coffees did you drink this morning?

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0: 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Where are my cigarettes?
1: In my socks.
2: Where are your cigarettes, Oliver?
1: In my pocket.

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Oh, and there he stood in the door of that shack and his beard and his hair was long and black and he was the biggest man I'd ever seen. When he spoke, his voice was low and deep, but he just didn't frighten me, 'cause somehow I just knew he wasn't mean. He said, what you doing?

If you hadn't been there, I wouldn't be here. If you hadn't been there, pushing me